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So I went into the church. God wasn't there. Just some boys selling his merch.

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I even flushed all my dope.

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1: I got rhythm, I got music, I got my gal, who could ask for anything more? I got daisies in green pastures.